0: 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And that's why what you have been sharing with us for so many days, like you choose your clothes that you wear, choose your every thought that you create. What suits you? What's comfortable? कपड़े भी वो पहनेंगे ना जो comfortable भी तो होने चाहिए. Thought भी वो choose करनी है. Very soon it's going to shift its nature and go back to its original nature.
1: आज हम मन बच्चे से बात करते हैं, प्यार करते हैं और उसे सातों गुण समझाते हैं.
0: Sure.
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2: The human being means body and soul. Being is the energy, the soul. Today, we focus more on doing rather than being. The original qualities of every soul are purity, peace, love, happiness, power, knowledge, and bliss. We don't have to look for peace, ask for love, achieve or buy happiness. We are an embodiment of these qualities. I am a peaceful, loveful, and blissful soul. Give attention to the sanskars which we want to be. Sanskars of peace, love, and happiness. Where attention goes, energy flows. 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